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We get it. So are we. 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

it's as Canadian as the metric system, Anne of Green Gables, and watching Mr. Dressup. The Sunny Cup is back. 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
2: A mix of sun and cloud today with some scattered showers and thunderstorms. A high of 17 degrees and the UV index

0: 6 or high. Mainly cloudy tonight, clearing overnight with a low of 6. Tomorrow, periods of rain with a risk of a thunderstorm and a high of 12. Periods of rain for Sunday night, clearing on Monday with a high of 19. And on Tuesday, mix of sun and cloud, a high of 19. Current weather conditions can be found anytime on your Central Alberta online app. I'm Judy Peters.
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1: Feel good music, sunny 94. Sunny weather.
2: A mix of sun and cloud today with some scattered showers and thunderstorms. A high of 17 degrees and the UV index 6 or high. Mainly cloudy tonight, clearing overnight with a low of 6. Tomorrow, periods of rain with a risk of a thunderstorm and a high of 12. Periods of rain for Sunday night, clearing on Monday with a high of 19. And on Tuesday, mix of sun and cloud, a high of 19. Current weather conditions can be found anytime on your Central Alberta online app. I'm Judy Peters.
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1: The music you grew up with.
2: A mix of sun and cloud today with some scattered showers and thunderstorms. A high of 17 degrees and the UV index 6 or high. Mainly cloudy tonight, clearing overnight with a low of 6. Tomorrow, periods of rain with a risk of a thunderstorm and a high of 12. Periods of rain for Sunday night, clearing on Monday with a high of 19. And on Tuesday, mix of sun and cloud, a high of 19.

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0: 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And I hope you and your family are enjoying your weekend so far. 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
2: A mix of sun and cloud today with some scattered showers and thunderstorms. A high of 17 degrees and the UV index 6 or high. Mainly cloudy tonight, clearing overnight with a low of 6. Tomorrow, periods of rain with a risk of a thunderstorm and a high of 12. Periods of rain for Sunday night, clearing on Monday with a high of 19. And on Tuesday, mix of sun and cloud, a high of 19. Current weather conditions can be found anytime on your Central Alberta online app. I'm Judy Peters.

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2: A mix of sun and cloud today with some scattered showers and thunderstorms. A high of 17 degrees and the UV index 6 or high. Mainly cloudy tonight, clearing overnight with a low of 6. Tomorrow, periods of rain with a risk of a thunderstorm and a high of 12. Periods of rain for Sunday night, clearing on Monday with a high of 19. And on Tuesday, a mix of sun and cloud, a high of 19.

0: rain with a risk of a thunderstorm and a high of 12. Periods of rain for Sunday night, clearing on Monday with a high of 19. And on Tuesday, a mix of sun and cloud, a high of 19. Current weather conditions can be found anytime on your Central Alberta online app. I'm Judy Peters.
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0: 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I'm Derek Clark, and your weekend powered by our friends at Turple Brothers on Gasoline Alley just off Highway 2 in Red Deer. 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

0: 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And I hope you and your family are enjoying your weekend so far. 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
1: 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The Sunny Cup is back. 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
1: A mix of sun and cloud today with some scattered showers and thunderstorms. A high of 17 degrees and the UV index 6 or high. Mainly cloudy tonight, clearing overnight with a low of 6. Tomorrow, periods of rain with a risk of a thunderstorm and a high of 12. Periods of rain for Sunday night, clearing on Monday with a high of 19. And on Tuesday, mix of sun and cloud, a high of 19. Current weather conditions can be found anytime on your Central Alberta online app. I'm Judy Peters.
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2: Rain like cloudy tonight, clearing overnight with a low of 6. Tomorrow, periods of rain with a risk of a thunderstorm and a high of 12. Periods of rain for Sunday night, clearing on Monday with a high of 19. And on Tuesday, a mix of sun and cloud, a high of 19. Current weather conditions can be found anytime on your Central Alberta online app. I'm Judy Peters.

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2: Rain looks cloudy tonight, clearing overnight with a low of 6. Tomorrow, periods of rain with a risk of a thunderstorm and a high of 12. Periods of rain for Sunday night, clearing on Monday with a high of 19. And on Tuesday, mix of sun and cloud, a high of 19. Current weather conditions can be found anytime on your Central Alberta online app. I'm Judy Peters.
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3: Mainly cloudy tonight, clearing overnight with a low of 6. Tomorrow, periods of rain with a risk of a thunderstorm and a high of 12. Periods of rain for Sunday night, clearing on Monday with a high of 19. And on Tuesday, a mix of sun and cloud, a high of 19. Current weather conditions can be found anytime on your Central Alberta.

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0: 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I'm Tank Montana, brought to you by Turpo Brothers, Gasoline Alley in Red Deer. 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
1: 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At 97, Turpo Brothers founder Glenn has clocked over 2 million kilometers so far. 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
3: 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The Rocky Mountain Dodge Summer Cruiser, heading out across Central Alberta all summer long on Sunny 94.
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2: Rain looks cloudy tonight, clearing overnight with a low of 6. Tomorrow, periods of rain with a risk of a thunderstorm and a high of 12. Periods of rain for Sunday night, clearing on Monday with a high of 19. And on Tuesday, a mix of sun and cloud, a high of 19. Current weather conditions can be found anytime on your Central Alberta online app. I'm Judy Peters.
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